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2: 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Too long.

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So convincing, you made it look fun. 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Saying, baby, just relax.

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Well, according to Airbnb, 60% of travelers are planning short trips this fall instead of long vacations. And then they also broke down some places where people are going to, you know, do some leaf peeping or apple picking or just seeing some fall color. And this is a pretty good list right here. Glenwood Springs, Colorado, making that list. Blue Ridge, Georgia. Bowling Rock, North Carolina. Rapid City, South Dakota, making the list. And one of my places I like to go down to, like Hot Springs, Arkansas area. I usually go down to the Arkansas area in the fall as well. So those are some of the places a lot of people are going, according to Airbnb. So if you're looking at planning a weekend trip, you might want to start making it.

Y94 going to be storming the dorms this weekend, Saturday, rolling up to MSUM, 11 a.m. to 2 p.m. We're going to be there handing out some goodie bags from Who Hood. We got Hangry Joe's, Pizza Patrol, McDonald's.

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194 Fallout Boy to give me my cue to wrap up my time in the studio. Elbow Room, we're going to make it for E. He's going to take you all the way to midnight. Until tomorrow, Friday, I'm Joel D saying see you later on Y94 Nonstop Music.